0: bad news for the English game.
1: We're not creative enough, we're not positive enough.
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Yes, I know, you keep telling me that you love me.

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I just want you to know our love I'll always treasure. So please, just don't let me go. City Radio, Hamburg.

cause music is my best friend. 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

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I need a little time, a little space, a place to find myself again, you know. Oh yeah, I know goodbye when I hear it.

love somebody, set them free. My Tellie's with me, but you know I'll always come back. And then she kisses me, and somewhere I hear a door slam, so I say fine.